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Just put your paws up, 'cause you were born this way, babe.

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0: If you don't eat your meat, you can't have any pudding. How can you have any pudding if you don't eat your meat? If you don't eat your meat, yes, can't you have any pudding? Can you have any pudding?
1: You don't eat your meat.
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